0: As sete.
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3: 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Alex Warren.
2: Number
3: 6. Sabrina Carpenter. Sam Fender and Olivia Dean.
2: Number 4.
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4: I just might.
3: Number 3. Lola Young. BTS.
5: Baby, I just swim. Wanna find it on your skin. Swim.
3: Number 1. Taylor Swift.
0: As sete melhores. Jovem Pan.
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5: 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We're BTS.
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Oh my, my, oh my, my love, I take one look at you.

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1: No, no, no.
2: You must think that I'm new to this, but I have seen this song before. I'm never gonna let you.